0: Der Radio Tirol Kultklassiker. Zeitlos gut.
1: I've heard people say that too much of anything is not good for you, baby. But I don't know about that. There's many times that we've loved and we've shared love and made love. It doesn't seem to me like it's enough. It's just not enough, baby.

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0: 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Mein Radio Tirol.
2: You self-destructed little girl. Pick yourself up. Don't blame the world. So you screwed up. You're gonna be.